0: Before you go, there's something I want you to have.
1: Oh, it's beautiful. But wait a minute, isn't this...
0: Yeah, yes it is.
1: But I thought the old lady dropped it into the ocean in the air.
0: Well, baby, I went down and got it for you.
1: Aw, oh, you shouldn't have.

103.5 KTU, the beat of New York. The next stop for the weekend tour is coming up next weekend. It'll be in Tokyo. The weekend now on the beat of New York, commercial free KTU.

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1: Next. Hey, Elfie. What can I get for you?
2: Hey, Nora. Just a nice latte, please. How was your weekend?
1: Not bad, thanks. Mainly working here. You?
2: Me? Well, I was battling gods in the afterlife realm, and after lunch, I fought mercenaries. Ooh, could I get oat milk with that latte, please?
1: Yeah, of course.
2: And then Sunday was mostly fighting supervillains. So a pretty chill weekend. Oh, and I'll grab

103.5 KTU, the beat of New York, Saturday night, and getting ready to go in the mix with DJ Jenny Costa in less than an hour, then Tommy Nappy, Bodega Brad, and Raphael Valentino for a Saturday night on KTU.

Brooklyn, Brooklyn, and Queens, we love you, and you love this. 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

0: Strike a pose with Nick and Judy from Zootopia 2. 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
1: 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Did you know one kiss is all it takes? Calvin Harris and Dua Lipa, 103.5 KTU. 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

for Bartell tonight on the overnight at 103.5 KTU. We're right in the middle of your weekend. This is Pitbull and Christina Aguilera. And feel this moment.

You know, we got tickets all this weekend for Usher, Raymond, and Bobby Brown, using both names as they tour this year. Tickets coming up all weekend long at 103.5 KTU. 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

That's Lady Gaga and Poker Face. Congrats to Gaga and her fiancé, Michael Polanski. They've had their first child together recently. And Lady Gaga looks cute walking around with the papoose and the baby in it. Can't really recognize her, but she's got so many different looks. 103.5 KTU, the beat of New York. I guess Lady Gaga's not better off alone. She's got a full family of three here now. Alice.

iHeartRadio Music Festival number 16 cometh Friday and Saturday night this coming week. Here's one of our major headliners going to be performing, Zara Larsson. 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

One of the bands that played down the pier in Vogue for our 250th America's Birthday and 4th of July in Vogue and Don't Let Go at KT.

I really do believe that Dua Lipa's husband now was her fiancé for a while. Callum Turner, the actor, may be the next James Bond. That's what they're saying. Levitating, KTU.

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4: Good morning, and on the line with us this morning, two great guests. They've never been on the show before. We'd like to welcome in Renee Bersani. She's Director of Regional Development for the National Brain Tumor Society. Good morning, Renee.
5: Good morning.
4: And also Brittany Krilov is here. She's volunteer for the National Brain Tumor Society. Brittany, good morning, and I hope I got your last name correct.
5: You did. Thank you. Good morning.
4: Great to have you both on here, and we're going to be learning a lot today, of course. And first, Renee, we're going to go to you. For listeners who don't know much about brain tumors, how common are they, and why are they so difficult to treat?
5: Brain tumors are technically considered a rare disease because there are fewer than 200,000 new diagnosed each year. But brain tumors are probably more common than most people realize, with more than 100,000 cases expected to be diagnosed each year. And when you start talking to people about your experience, you're usually surprised to learn how many people will tell you about someone else they know that's been impacted too in some way. So it seems like everyone knows someone who's been affected. And brain tumors are difficult to treat for a variety of reasons, but primarily because the cancer cells tend to spread out from the main tumor very quickly and invading healthy and vital brain tissue. And usually it's vitally impossible to fully

0: health. I became involved with the National Brain Tumor Society in 2017 after my dad passed away of a glioblastoma. And I just thought it was a great way to volunteer and a great way to remember my dad with my family. And we all come every year to volunteer together. And it's really exciting. We really love coming.
1: Thanks for sharing that with us. And Brittany, so sorry, obviously, to hear that you lost your father to this disease. Do you mind sharing a little bit what that journey was like from diagnosis through treatment?
0: Of course. So my dad was diagnosed in the summer of 2015 with a glioblastoma. It definitely changed our worlds pretty quickly. He had surgery the week after finding out about his diagnosis, and he quickly had chemo and radiation right after the surgery. He responded pretty well. He actually came back with no evidence of disease in March of the following year. In the summer of 2016, he actually had a regrowth, and he started another round of radiation and chemo. This round wasn't as promising as the first. He did begin a clinical trial in September, but unfortunately it didn't work. It did give us a couple more months, and unfortunately we lost my dad in February of 2017 after about 18 months.
1: Wow, thank you for sharing that. I know it can be difficult to talk about his story, but thank you again for sharing and spending the time with us this morning. Renee, if people want to get more information on the National Brain Tumor Society, where can we send them?
2: They can go to our website, which is braintumor.org/New York, or for information on our patient support programs, braintumor.org.
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1: And how do fundraising events like the New York Brain Tumor Walk support the mission of groups like NBTS?
2: So events like the New York Brain Tumor Walk, they bring people in the community together and show people that they're not alone and that there is hope. They not only raise funds, they raise awareness and also draw attention to the cause.
1: Great. Excellent. And Brittany, what is the day like for someone who's never been to a brain tumor walk before? Give us the date. Tell us anything that our listeners want to know about the day.
0: Sure. So our walk is coming up. It's September 20th of this year. It's a Sunday morning. It's at the beautiful Jones Beach, and we walk the boardwalk right there. It's really, really nice. We suggest you sign up beforehand if you can walk, or if you'd like to join us as a volunteer, to please sign up online as well. It definitely is a really nice day. I think it would be fun, inspirational, and meaningful. There's a ton of survivors, families, friends, caregivers, and those who are just walking to remember their loved ones. We have a lot of teams that come out, definitely returning teams. Some just have a few people, while we have other teams that are very, very big, and it's really inspirational to see them all there. We love seeing the t-shirts every year that everyone wears and brings. We have a huge stage with an MC, and he plays music. We have fun activities. It's definitely incredible energy that goes on all day. We have a remembrance ceremony that is really, really nice for anybody who may have lost someone to a brain tumor. They actually read the names right there on Zach's Bay, and everyone throws a flower into Zach's Bay at the end. It's really, really nice. If you want to be a part of that, you can submit the name prior online to be a part of it. And while it's sad to remember that we have all these people that we have lost to brain tumors, it really is a really nice day to be around people who completely understand what you're going through and have been there before. So it's a really wonderful day. It's a lot of fun, and it's definitely something to bring the kids to and the entire family.
1: Thanks for sharing that special day that's upcoming. What do you remember about your first time participating in the event, Brittany?
0: So I actually volunteered first 9 years ago, and I brought my mom and my three sisters. And we were assigned to work a banner tent at the time where everyone can sign a banner, and they would hang it up at the end so that everyone can write some.

0: messages to their loved ones or celebrate those who luckily were able to still come to the event. It was a much smaller walk at the time. I remember being a little cold, but it was definitely a beautiful day. And the walk has definitely grown since then. So that's a really nice memory to know that I've watched it grow over the past 9 years.
1: Brittany, what has kept you coming back to the New York Brain Tumor Walk after you first participated?
0: So after I became on the committee, I met a wonderful group of volunteers who all have connections to the Brain Tumor Society. And either they have loved ones or they personally are battling brain tumors. It's really nice. They're so passionate. And it's really, really evident that everyone is here for the same goal. And it's nice to have that family. We also come back every year and we see a lot of the same participants that walk in the walk that we hold. It's really something to look forward to. It's really nice to see those familiar faces, especially the meeting with the team captains. They're really wonderful. And of course, I come back every year because I think this would be something my dad would like me to do for him, and it makes me happy to do it for him.
1: Great. Very well said, Brittany. And why did you decide to join the committee for the New York Brain Tumor Walk?
0: So I joined the committee about 7 years ago. I wanted to just be with NBTS more than just that one day a year. It's nice to be a part of something so big and to definitely watch it grow over the years has been something I truly enjoyed. It's also nice to have a personal connection to the cause. Having my dad's memory here is just wonderful to meet everyone. And to know that we're all together and we all have the same struggles and we support the same causes is really wonderful.
1: That is Brittany Krilov, volunteer for the National Brain Tumor Society, joining us this morning on the show, along with Renee Bersani, Director of Regional Development for the National Brain Tumor Society. And Renee, where can people go to get more information about the National Brain Tumor Society and the walk coming up very soon this month?
2: For more information and to register for the walk, they can go to braintumor.org/New York. And if they're looking for information on patient resources and support, they can go to braintumor.org.
1: Great. And Renee, what does the National Brain Tumor Society actually do with the money raised at events like this one?
2: So money raised at these events help fund research to develop new treatments. It also connects patients and care partners to information and support through our personalized support and navigation program. And we also advocate in Washington for federal funding and better policy.
1: Great. Excellent. How do people sign up? What are some really, really important things that our listeners should know?
2: So they can register to join us at Jones Beach on Sunday, September 20th by visiting the event website, which is braintumor.org/New York. And once they're on there, they can set up a team and invite their friends and family to join them.
1: Excellent. Very, very good. And also, Renee, do you have any fundraising tips for any participants or would-be participants listening out there who might not know how to get everything started?
2: Great question. So we encourage everybody to register and, like I said, form a team, encourage your friends and family, share your fundraising efforts and goals with everyone. People want to help you be successful in raising money for a cause that you're passionate about. And social media is a great way to promote your efforts and raise money. National Brain Tumor Society provides you with all the tools to be successful. And of course, the National Brain Tumor Society is here to support in helping you reach your goal and create awareness around the event and your fundraising efforts.
1: Ladies, I'll give you some time to think about this one because it has to do with any kind of stories for Brittany and Renee. Any special stories either for what you went through, obviously, Brittany, Renee, maybe you were at a walk and or you maybe met a family member or somebody that's a part of the organization or a volunteer. I think it's always great when we do this show to ask about maybe an important story or something that you'd like to share with our listeners. For this one, it could be Brittany or Renee, whoever would like to go first, if you have a special story that really means something to you.
0: So we actually had our first team captain meet and greet a few weeks ago, right here in Westbury. And we had a couple of teams come out, I think about six or seven. They were just so wonderful. One of the women that we met had just lost her husband, actually passed away a couple of weeks after the walk last year. And it was really nice for her to come out. I know it was really hard, but it was just really nice to speak with her. We had a new team come, which we're really excited about. They're from Patchogue out east on the island, and they'll be joining us on the walk. A brother duo that are actually, walking the walk together for each other. There's another woman who is coming, and she has been with us for a couple of years. I don't know, I think about 8 years, and she is currently fighting a remission brain tumor, but she's really doing wonderful. So just seeing everyone outside of even the walk and speaking to them and just learning a little bit about everybody was really something amazing, especially to have that connection, I think, with all of the team captains. It was something I really, really cherished and something I really love to be a part of. And we're really looking forward to seeing not only them, but everyone at the walk this coming up soon.
1: Great. Really, really appreciate you sharing that with us, Brittany. How about you, Renee? Any stories that you like to share?
3: One of my favorite stories was a couple years ago, we had a young lady who was newly diagnosed, and she wasn't comfortable sharing her diagnosis with anyone. And at the event, we were able to connect her with another survivor, very similar age, and they were able to connect, and now they have a support system in each other. And it's another sign of community and how we just come together and support one another. And we really want people to know that they have a community and no one has to go through this alone. Brain tumors are technically considered a rare disease because there are fewer than 200,000 new diagnosed each year. But brain tumors are probably more common than most people realize, with more than 100,000 cases expected to be diagnosed each year. And when you start talking to people about your experience, you're usually surprised to learn how many people will tell you about someone else they know that's been impacted too in some way. So it seems like everyone knows someone who's been affected. And brain tumors are difficult to treat for a variety of reasons, but primarily because the cancer cells tend to spread out from the main tumor very quickly and invading healthy and vital brain tissue. And usually it's vitally impossible to fully remove every last cancerous cell surgically. And the brain also has a protective layer called the blood-brain barrier that normally keeps all the bad stuff out, but it also makes it hard to get drugs into the brain too. And then the higher grade tumors behave very aggressively and have lots of ways that they resist treatments.
1: Thank you so much for sharing that this morning with us. Brittany, talk to us a little bit about yourself and how you became involved with the National Brain Tumor Society and the cause.
0: Sure. So again, my name is Brittany. I'm from Long Island, and I'm a wife and a mom of three girls, and I live just very close to Jones Beach, where our walk will be held. I became involved with the National Brain Tumor Society in 2017 after my dad passed away of a glioblastoma, and I just thought it was a great way to volunteer and a great way to remember my dad with my family, and we all come every year to volunteer together, and it's really exciting. We really love coming.
1: Thanks for sharing that with us. And Brittany, so sorry, obviously, to hear that you lost your father to this disease. Do you mind sharing a little bit what that journey was like from diagnosis through treatment?
0: Of course. So my dad was diagnosed in the summer of 2015 with a glioblastoma. It definitely changed our worlds pretty quickly. He had surgery the week after finding out about his diagnosis. And he quickly had chemo and radiation right after the surgery. He responded pretty well. He actually came back with no evidence of disease in March of the following year. In the summer of 2016, he actually had a regrowth, and he started another round of radiation and chemo. This round wasn't as promising as the first. He did begin a clinical trial in September, but unfortunately it didn't work. It did give us a couple more months, and unfortunately we lost my dad in February of 2017 after about 18 months.
1: Wow. Thank you for sharing that. I know it can be difficult to talk about his story, but thank you again for sharing and spending the time with us this morning. Renee, if people want to get more information on the National Brain Tumor Society, where can we send them?
3: They can go to our website, which is braintumor.org/New York, or for information on our patient support programs, braintumor.org.
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1: And how do fundraising events like the New York Brain Tumor Walk support the mission of groups like NBTS?
3: So events like the New York Brain Tumor Walk, they bring people in the community together and show people that they're not alone and that there is hope. They not only raise funds, they raise awareness and also draw attention to the cause.
1: Great. Excellent. And Brittany, what is the day like for someone who's never been to a brain tumor walk before? Give us the date. Tell us anything that our listeners want to know about the day.
0: Sure. So our walk is coming up. It's September 20th of this year. It's a Sunday morning. It's at the beautiful Jones Beach, and we walk the boardwalk right there. It's really, really nice. We suggest you sign up beforehand if you can walk, or if you'd like to join us as a volunteer, to please sign up online as well. It definitely is a really nice day. I think it would be fun, inspirational, and meaningful. There's a ton of survivors, families, friends, caregivers, and those who are just walking to remember their loved ones. We have a lot of teams that come out, definitely returning teams. Some just have a few people, while we have other teams that are very, very big, and it's really inspirational to see them all there. We love seeing the t-shirts every year that everyone wears and brings. We have a huge stage with an MC, and he plays music. We have fun activities. It's definitely incredible energy that goes on all day. We have a remembrance ceremony that is really, really nice for anybody who may have lost someone to a brain tumor. They actually read the names right there on Zach's Bay, and everyone throws a flower into Zach's Bay at the end. It's really, really nice. If you want to be a part of that, you can submit the name prior online to be a part of it. And while it's sad to remember that we have all these people that we have lost to brain tumors, it really is a really nice day to be around people who completely understand what you're going through and have been there before. So it's a really wonderful day. It's a lot of fun, and it's definitely something to bring the kids to and the entire family.
1: Thanks for sharing that special day that's upcoming. What do you remember about your first time participating in the event, Brittany?
0: So I actually volunteered first 9 years ago, and I brought my mom and my three sisters. And we were assigned to work a banner tent at the time, where everyone can sign a banner and they would hang it up at the end so that everyone can write some messages to their loved ones or celebrate those who luckily were able to still come to the event. It was a much smaller walk at the time. I remember it being a little cold, but it was definitely a beautiful day. And the walk has definitely grown since then, so that's a really nice memory to know that I've watched it grow over the past 9 years.
1: Brittany, what has kept you coming back to the New York Brain Tumor Walk after you first participated?
0: So after I became on the committee, I met a wonderful group of volunteers who all have connections to the Brain Tumor Society. And either they have loved ones or they personally are battling brain tumors. It's really nice. They're so passionate. And it's really, really evident that everyone is here for the same goal. And it's nice to have that family. We also come back every year and we see a lot of the same participants that walk in the walk that we hold. It's really something to look forward to. It's really nice to see those familiar faces, especially the meeting with the team captains. They're really wonderful. And of course, I come back every year because I think this would be something my dad would like me to do for him, and it makes me happy to do it for him.
1: Great. Very well said, Brittany. And why did you decide to join the committee for the New York Brain Tumor Walk?
0: So I joined the committee about 7 years ago. I wanted to just be with NBTS more than just that one day a year. It's nice to be a part of something so big and to definitely watch it grow over the years has been something I truly enjoyed. It's also nice to have a personal connection to the cause. Having my dad's memory here is just wonderful to meet everyone and to know that we're all together and we all have the same struggles and we support the same causes is really wonderful.
1: That is Brittany Krilov, volunteer for the National Brain Tumor Society, joining us this morning on the show, along with Renee Bersani, Director of Regional Development for the National Brain Tumor Society. And Renee, where can people go to get more information about the National Brain Tumor Society and the walk coming up very soon this month?
3: For more information and to register for the walk, they can go to braintumor.org/New York. And if they're looking for information on patient resources and support, they can go to braintumor.org.
1: Great. And Renee, what does the National Brain Tumor Society actually do with the money raised at events like this one?
3: So money raised at these events help fund research to develop new treatments. It also connects patients and care partners to information and support through our personalized support and navigation program. And we also advocate in Washington for federal funding and better policy.
1: Great. Excellent. How do people sign up? What are some really, really important things that our listeners should know?
3: So they can register to join us at Jones Beach on Sunday, September 20th by visiting the event website, which is braintumor.org/New York. And once they're on there, they can set up a team and invite their friends and family to join them.
1: Excellent. Very, very good. And also, Renee, do you have any fundraising tips for any participants or would-be participants listening out there who might not know how to get everything started?
3: Great question. So we encourage everybody to register and, like I said, form a team, encourage your friends and family, share your fundraising efforts and goals with everyone. People want to help you be successful in raising money for a cause that you're passionate about. And social media is a great way to promote your efforts and raise money. National Brain Tumor Society provides you with all the tools to be successful. And of course, the National Brain Tumor Society is here to support in helping you reach your goal and create awareness around the event and your fundraising efforts.
1: Ladies, I'll give you some time to think about this one because it has to do with any kind of stories for Brittany and Renee. Any special stories either for what you went through, obviously, Brittany, Renee, maybe you were at a walk and or you maybe met a family member or somebody that's a part of the organization or a volunteer. I think it's always great when we do this show to ask about maybe an important story or something that you'd like to share with our listeners. For this one, it could be Brittany or Renee, whoever would like to go first, if you have a special story that really means something to you.
0: So we actually had our first team captain meet and greet a few weeks ago right here in Westbury. And we had a couple of teams come out, I think about six or seven. They were just so wonderful. One of the women that we met had just lost her husband, actually passed away a couple of weeks after the walk last year. And it was really nice for her to come out. I know it was really hard, but it was just really nice to speak with her. We had a new team come, which we're really excited about. They're from Patchogue out east on the island, and they'll be joining us on the walk. A brother duo that are actually, walking the walk together for each other. There's another woman who is coming, and she has been with us for a couple of years. I think about 8 years, and she is currently fighting a remission brain tumor, but she's really doing wonderful. So just seeing everyone outside of even the walk and speaking to them and just learning a little bit about everybody was really something amazing, especially to have that connection, I think, with all of the team captains. It was something I really, really cherished and something I really love to be a part of, and we're really looking forward to seeing not only them, but everyone at the walk this coming up soon.
1: Great. Really, really appreciate you sharing that with us, Brittany. How about you, Renee? Any stories that you like to share?
3: One of my favorite stories was a couple years ago. we had a young lady who was newly diagnosed, and she wasn't comfortable sharing her diagnosis with anyone. And at the event, we were able to connect her with another survivor, very similar age, and they were able to connect, and now they have a support system in each other. And it's just, it's another sign of community and how we just come together and support one another. And we really want people to know that they have a community and no one has to go through this alone.
1: Great show this morning. Really appreciate you ladies joining us. Renee Bersani, Director of Regional Development for the National Brain Tumor Society, and Brittany Krilov, volunteer for the National Brain Tumor Society. Before we go this morning, I want to go to each one of you one last time. If you'd like to repeat anything or something that you thought that you should have shared earlier in the show that you do want to let our listeners know before we go this morning. And first of all, I will go to Brittany. Anything that you'd like to repeat or that you haven't had a chance to mention?
0: Just that I hope we see people at the walk. It really is a wonderful day. It's actually a lot of fun, I know, in a grim time, but it's really, really a wonderful place to be and a wonderful place to get support if you're looking for that.
1: Great. Excellent. And Renee?
3: Just echoing Brittany, we really hope to see people come out to this family-friendly event, and they can register to join us at Jones Beach on Sunday, September 20th.
1: And that website where they can go for more information is?
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1: 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Our listeners learned so much. Best of luck with the great, great event coming up. Renee Bersani, Director of Regional Development for the National Brain Tumor Society, and Brittany Krilov, volunteer for the National Brain Tumor Society. Thank you so much both for joining us this morning.
3: Thank you for having us.
0: Thank you.
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New Kids on the Block, you got it. The right stuff. 103.5 KTU, the beat of New York. Good morning. I'm Mark Coppola with Ellie Goulding and Byrne.

Yep, it's all about taking you back in the day. 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

First time I ever heard Teddy Swims was that song right there, The Door. Then he's had several hits after that, and he's on tour right now. Make a stop here. Barclays Center in Brooklyn, October 2nd. If you go to KTU.com, you can enter there to win tickets to Teddy Swims and all the other great concerts that are coming. J-Lo.

It's an Usher, Chris Brown winning weekend here. 103.5 KTU, the beat of New York. Pretty soon we'll have tickets to give away. If you want to enter right now, though, and can't wait, KTU.com. We've got them there, too.

103.5 KTU, the beat of New York. It's a KTU throwback weekend, too. Throwing it back to 2001, Blue Cantrell. Hit 'em up style.

to you, Throwback Weekend. That's Corona, The Rhythm of the Night. And in case you want to see a movie in theaters this weekend, I'll tell you what's in the theaters in just a few minutes at about 9:45. And this is Harry Styles, American Girls.

103.5 KTU, the beat of New York, and Maroon 5, This Love. Cope here, and let's look at what's in the theaters. Of course, number one and two battling back and forth for those two positions are Odyssey and Spider-Man Brand New Day. They've been in the IMAX theaters too, so people are trying to get a chance to see them all on the big, big screen because it's been sold out quite a bit. But here's what's new in the theaters. Eagerly anticipated Practical Magic 2. 28 years ago, the first one came out with Sandra Bullock and Nicole Kidman. The first movie was made for $75 million and only made $68 million. But it made a fortune becoming a cult classic. A multi-generational family of witches cursed to be loveless for centuries. That's not good. Attempts to break the spell by confronting dark secrets. Then you have a couple of war movies in theaters. One's called The Uprising. That's got former Spider-Man Andrew Garfield in it. This is based on the true story of the uprising that inspired the legend of Robin Hood. Andrew Garfield stars as the leader of a rebellion against the tyranny of King Richard II in a fight for justice. There's a horror film if you need one. It's called Hope. A mysterious discovery is made on the outskirts of the remote harbor town. The residents find themselves in a desperate fight for survival against something they have never encountered before. And then the other war movie in theaters has Liam Neeson in it of Taken fame and Zachary Levi, who played Shazam. And it's called The Fix.

103.5 KTU, the beat of New York. I'm Mark Coppola with Paula Abdul. And straight up, now, she used to be a judge at American Idol the first season. She was a judge on America's Got Talent. She's still been on the current incarnation of American Idol. Right now,

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1: Am I really the last DJ on deck here that says that Bennifer will return again in a third go-round for Jennifer Lopez, J-Lo, and Ben Affleck? I mean, that's what I'm betting on.

Staten Island, Brooklyn, and Queens, we love you. And you love this. It's 103.5 KTU's Throwback Weekend on the beat of New York.

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103.5 KTU, the beat of New York. Don't forget our iHeartRadio Music Festival, believe it or not, number 16, brought to you by Capital One, is coming this Friday and Saturday. You can watch it on Disney Plus and Hulu. Here's one of the headliners, Zara Larsson.

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KTU, the beat of New York. Hola, mi gente, it's your favorite chica, Judy Torres. 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

weekend, we're playing songs that take you right back to great times with amazing people. 103.5 KTU's Throwback Weekend on the beat of New York.

The best throwbacks right here, 103.5 KTU. That was from the year 1995. And lots of things were happening in 1995. 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The must-see movies were Toy Story, Apollo 13, and Braveheart. And the quotes of that year were, "Houston, we have a problem. No soup for you. And if it doesn't fit, you must acquit." Ugh.

103.5 KTU, the beat of New York. Congratulations to the one and only Celine Dion, who gave a full concert for the first time in over 6 years, kicking off a 26-show residency in Paris.

103.5 KTU, the beat of New York. So I'm thinking about 90 Day Fiancé, and I can't believe that there have been 12 seasons and 20 spinoffs. I think it's because we like to see people in a hot mess. It makes us feel better about ourselves. I don't know, KTU.

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103.5 KTU, the beat of New York. I cannot believe it. Is this true? Judge Judy is retiring after over 30 years on the air. Wow. What an amazing woman. Great service. We love you, girl. We're going to miss you. Here's Mr. Know-It-All, Tony Swims on 103.5 KTU.

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1: What you think?

you cry if you saw me crying? 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

I knew it. I knew you. Taylor Swift, 103.5 KTU, the beat of New York. Okay, I want to make somebody happy right now. 1-800-245-1035. 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

0: host on the Beat of New York, 103.5 KTU. It looks like it's turning into a lovely day, thank goodness. And let's find out who's going to see Usher and Chris Brown on October 15th at MetLife Stadium. Hola, KTU. Who's this? Where are you from?
1: Hi, this is Kelly. I'm from Queens.
0: Kelly from Queens, you sound so excited.
1: Yes, I am. I very much am.
0: Tell me why you're excited, Kelly.
1: I'm excited because I want to see Usher and Chris Brown, and my birthday is coming up. So this is like a birthday gift to myself.
0: So you you deserve it?
1: Yes, I do.
0: You're call a 10.
1: I do.
0: You're call a 10.
1: Oh, wait, I'm excited. Oh my God,
0: happy birthday to you, Chica. You got yourself a pair of tickets to see Usher, Chris Brown at MetLife Stadium on Thursday, October 15th. It's sponsored by our friends at Ziegler Law Group. 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
0: 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Yes.

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103.5 KT, the beat of New York. Here is your quote of the hour. It's not too late to change direction if you're not at a place with the life you have now. If you're not at peace with the life you have now, don't put a deadline on your happiness. Amen.

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Here we go. 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

0: has the most amazing, incomparable Lady Gaga, who is also a mommy, on 103.5 KTU, the beat of New York. Oh, let me head get your favorite chica, Judy Torres, and I want to give these tickets away to see Usher and Chris Brown. Hi, KTU, who's this and where you from?
1: My name is Laura O'Donnell from Brick, New Jersey.
0: Laura from Brick, New Jersey, you're caller 10.
1: No way, are you kidding me?
0: I am not kidding you, I'm serious.
1: Oh my God, I've been a fan of his for like ever. I'm so excited.
0: It has paid off. You're going to go see Usher and Chris Brown Thursday, October 15th. And it's going to be at MetLife Stadium. 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

103.5 KT, the beat of New York. Kids are going back to school this week and they are worried. They have anxiety. So listen to their worries. Do not tell them they'll be fine. Tell them, I know this is hard, but you can do it. Stay calm and make sure you adjust their routines because shifting back to sleep schedules is hard. So good luck with that. It's your favorite chica, Judy Torres, with 103.5

103.5 KTU, a true apology has three steps. First is acknowledgement. Second is that you understand what you've done wrong. And third, you try to do something to make up for it.

Staten Island, Brooklyn, and Queens. We love you, and you love this. It's 103.5 KTU's Throwback Weekend on the beat of New York.

103.5 KTU, the beat of New York. It's your favorite chica, Judy Torres. I just wanted to give a shout out to KTU, who came to my very first book signing yesterday at Bean Runner Cafe in Peekskill, New York. Shout out to everybody who came for all the support, for all the book sports. NoReasonToCry.com if you'd like your copy. 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Gracias, mi gente.

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of New York. 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

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What you

0: Jules into Radio, winding down the weekend and time to get a winner. Hi, who's this?
1: Marlena.
0: Where are you calling from?
1: Long Island.
0: Mamita Linda, you're calling number 10. Congratulations.
1: No, you're lying.
0: I am not lying.
1: You just rained my whole day.
0: So happy to hear that. You're all set. You're going to get to see Usher and Chris Brown, MetLife Stadium.
1: Thank you. You just made my whole weekend. That's it. Now I could go to sleep now.
0: I love it.
1: No, but I'm going to celebrate.
0: You have to celebrate and definitely save the date. Thursday, October 15th. You are there. 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

0: No, we had no barbecue today. We kept it inside.
1: Oh, yeah, because of the rain.
0: Yeah, so what we got going on, we got zucchini potato with cheese balls. We got that for dinner. And we got a tuna avocado salad.
1: Ooh, that sounds delicious.
0: That's the two things we got popping today.
1: Glenn Earl, what can I get on for you tonight?
0: I love that Chico song. Me and Jasmine love that Chico song, man.
1: Consider it done on KTU.

Live K2, shout out to Salt and Peppa. They're on tour with TLC and then Vogue. They were actually just in Jersey last night, Homedale, for their iconic tour. Love them. K2, the beat of New York. Today's Rimo and all your favorite throwbacks.

103.5 KTU, it's Jules on the beat of New York, and Harry Styles is doing his 30-day residency at Madison Square Garden up until Halloween night. And on Friday, he paid a beautiful tribute to 9/11, the 25th anniversary of the terrorist attacks, asking the audience to recognize the city's incredible resilience. Never forget, it's the beat of New York with American Girls.